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I'm Jody Van Allen. So Corey Kent releasing a brand new album, Heartland Rock and Roll. That's going to be on September 25th. All the details at Cafe Nashville in our news section on the web or the app. Here's Corey Kent with Coe Wetzel, Rocky Mountain Love.

0: actually launching its first permanent cold brew lineup.
1: Oh, really? Cold brew, huh?
0: Mm-hmm.
1: You know what? I've never been a big fan of cold brew anyway.
0: Me either.
1: Maybe I would try it. But look, if it's going to have some kind of, I don't know, spices in there, you know, some taco sauce.
0: They are. Well, not taco sauce.
1: Yeah, okay.
0: Horchata inspired.
1: Oh, okay.
0: Purple velvet cream with purple cold foam. I don't know what makes it purple. I'm a little bit interested.
1: Yeah. I mean, it's probably so healthy for you, too. And here's the big question. Do they offer it like 2 a.m.?
0: Well, that's the thing. Are they even open at 2 a.m.?
1: Yeah, the fourth mill, right? That's what they do.
0: Yeah, Liv Moss.
1: Megan Moroney on Cafe Nashville, sponsored by Sony Music. This is Beautiful Things, like coffee at 2 a.m.

0: It's Justin Lynch on Cafe Nashville, Easy to Love, sponsored by Broken Bow Records. I'm Jody Van Ellen. Well, Jody B, you know, I never thought about getting coffee at Taco Bell.
1: Well, that was going to be my question. Is that something that you would be interested in?
0: Well,
1: because Taco Bell is

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Maybe popping out a few dents and buffing out some rough spots. 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
5: This evening, skies should slowly clear out a little bit as temperatures fall to the 70s. It's going to feel comfortable out there, especially with those northeast winds dropping the humidity. We'll fall down to 60s tonight, clearing skies. Tomorrow, Thursday, mid-80s, lots of sun with more sun in 80s Friday. I'm meteorologist Matt Standridge.

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I am Jody Van Allen, sponsored by Wheelhouse Records. This is Blake Shelton. It's Let Him In Anyway on Cafe Nashville.

0: US 96.3, Blake Shelton let him in anyway. Sponsored by Wheelhouse Records. I'm Jody Van Ellen, and this is Riley Green. It's Change My Mind. 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

Back and Feel It on Cafe Nashville. I'm Jody Van Allen. So Luke Bryan's new song, Country, and She Knows It. It's all about fun. Yeah, the girl's having a good time at the concerts. Of course, he's on tour right now. You can have fun at a Luke Bryan concert. Country, and She Knows It on Cafe Nashville.

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Cafe Nashville. I'm Jody Van Allen. So Ben and Jerry confirming now Americone Dream. It remains the top 10 flavor despite Stephen Colbert's late show ending. Yeah, the ice cream lasting longer than he did, apparently. $7.4 million in charity through Stephen Colbert's Americone Dream Fund. It's a good thing.

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0: up with just this setup, I can do any setup, you know what I mean? And so that was a big confidence boost for me on the road, is just being like, okay, I got this, you know?
1: John Morgan, it's Kid Myself, brought to you by Broken Bow Records on Cafe Nashville.
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0: Alexander K. Straight for the Heart on Cafe Nashville, sponsored by Wheelhouse Records. I'm Jody Van Ellen, and Jody B., I got to call the credit card company and let them know that you're going to be spending a lot.
1: Well, I don't know. We'll have to see what kind of deals I can get. However, this might be an opportunity for everybody else to save some money, right?
0: Okay.
1: Amazon, we know, this is their 12th annual Prime Day sale in the summertime. It has gone from 2 days to four, and they have finally released the dates. It will be from June 23rd to the 26th this year.
0: Well, you know what? This is a smart idea to get ahead for Christmas and things like that. I know it's a long way off, but it's not that long. You know, you start now.
1: It's also the middle of the year.
0: Yeah.
1: So, yeah, stuff that you ran out because you stocked up, you know, during Prime Day sales. I feel like this is really good timing.
0: Absolutely. So, yes, shop ahead for Christmas. Stock up the pantry. Stock up the house. Whatever you need on Amazon those 4 days. Save some money while you're doing it. Not a bad idea.
1: We sound like an ad.
0: We really do.
1: We're not meaning to be. No, this is just an announcement letting you know the dates.
0: Okay.
1: And, well, I don't know, I might do some perusing and some shopping.
0: I got to go call Visa.

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10: This evening, skies should slowly clear out a little bit as temperatures fall to the 70s. It's going to feel comfortable out there, especially with those northeast winds dropping the humidity. We'll fall down to 60s tonight, clearing skies. Tomorrow, Thursday, mid-80s, lots of sun with more sun in 80s Friday. I'm meteorologist Matt Standridge.
8: US 90.

Dustin Lynch on Cafe Nashville. I am Jody Vallon. So June 1st was the beginning of Atlantic hurricane season. The predictions for this year, the number of named storms, 11 to 14. The average is actually 15, so looking pretty good there. Number of hurricanes, 5 to 7. The average is 7. And the number of major storms, 2 or 3 this year is a prediction. The average is 4. So there you go. We'll have the Arthur, Bertha, Cristobal, Dolly, and Eduardo.

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0: That's Hardy with Eric Church, Morgan Wallen, and Tim McGraw. That's MacArthur on Cafe Nashville, sponsored by Big Loud Records. I'm Jody Van Allen, so Riley Green kind of having a moment right now, adding more dates now to the Cowboy As It Gets tour, extending it through the fall. 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It's Changed My Mind.
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It's One of Them Girls on Cafe Nashville. I'm Jody Van Allen. So NASCAR and Anheuser-Busch now have announced Dierks Bentley is going to close out the 2026 Busch Light Summer Music Series. That'll be in Iowa on August 9th. 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Here's Fireworks.

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3: Always bringing the star.

Stick and Justin Moore on Cafe Nashville. I'm Jody Van Allen. Nate Smith with a very open-hearted conversation on Instagram, a video he posted about the music business and how just crazy it is and how judgmental it is. Seriously, you might check it out and show your support to Nate. We love you, brother. Here's Kane Brown. It's Woman on Cafe Nashville.

0: Boots off, John Party on Cafe Nashville. I'm Jody Van Allen. You know, Jody, one of the worst things that I am really bad about, right, is trading in my old phone.
1: I know.
0: Yeah. I mean, I will trade in anyone else's, but not mine. It's crazy how I do that.
1: Well, we carry so much of our personal information.
0: Yeah.
1: And I know for me, sometimes I don't trust that it's fully gone. Right?
0: Exactly. Yes.
1: But if you are one that likes to trade in your old iPhone, iPad, or Apple Watch, they're actually now worth a little bit more on the trade-in value circuit.
0: That's good. See, I can make more money.
1: An extra $10.
0: Oh, well, there you go. Yeah. Let me ask $10 more that I could spend on other apps or
1: Well, 10 is like
0: Apple
1: the minimum,
0: stuff.
1: Maybe even $35 more, depending on which device you are trading in.
0: Oh, well, there you go. So I guess the newer the phone, the better off you are kind of situation. Okay, yeah.
1: Yeah, according to Mashable, the iPhone 16 Pro Max, Pro, and Plus have been given that $10 bump from like $685 to $695.
0: Right, right.
1: The base iPhone 16 actually saw a bigger $25 increase.
0: Okay.
1: Which I'm not really sure why. Maybe they sold more and there's more in circulation.
0: Probably, yeah.
1: Supply and demand, all that kind of thing.
0: Either way, we should probably do that sometime. Save some money. Turn this truck around.

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7: This evening, skies should slowly clear out a little bit as temperatures fall to the 70s. It's going to feel comfortable out there, especially with those northeast winds dropping the humidity. We'll fall down to 60s tonight, clearing skies. Tomorrow, Thursday, mid-80s, lots of sun with more sun in 80s Friday. I'm meteorologist Matt Standridge.

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Gabby Nash, well, I'm Jody Van Allen. So a recent review of mobile habits actually showed that the average smartphone user carries roughly 80 apps on their device. Yeah. However, about 60% of them are never open. Yeah, seriously, I think I'm one of those guys. Heavily rotating between 9 to 10 apps that are our favorites, and pretty much everything else, it's on there. Here's Shane Proffitt, Long Live Country on Cafe Nashville, sponsored by Triple Tigers Records. 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

Rachel. I'm Jody Van Allen. So the sequel to the Minecraft movie has been titled A Minecraft Movie Squared. The teaser trailer came out over the weekend. We're going to expect that in theaters July of 2027. 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Here's Rocky Mountain Low on Cafe Nashville.

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0: King with Miranda Lambert, Drunk and I Don't Want to Go Home on Cafe Nashville. I'm Jody Van Allen. I was talking with Brantley Gilbert about the musical influences that led to his career.
1: As far back as I can remember, I had like a little Walkman, and my mom bought me some like Christian tapes and stuff, but I was in their room one day, my mom and dad's room, and I found a basket that had like tapes in it, everything from Lynyrd Skynyrd to AC/DC to Kool and the Gang, you know. So it started back then. I'd grab one of those tapes and throw it in my tape player and listen to the whole thing, and you never knew what was going to be an inspiration or an influence. So I've always been a guy that listens to a little bit of everything.
0: Here's Brantley Gilbert, Good Damn, on Cafe Nashville, sponsored by Wheelhouse Records.
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Captain Angelo, I'm Jody Van Allen. One of the coolest things that goes on during CMA Fest this week is the Artist Closet Sale. Of course, artists actually donate stuff. You can buy and wear it yourself. And of course, all the proceeds go to help benefit high-quality music education across the country. Got

0: What kind of man? Parker McCollum on Cafe Nashville. I am Jody Van Ellen. All right, Jody B, you are talking my language
1: here. Okay, so if you are a bourbon drinker, Buffalo Trace is actually bringing back two E.H. Taylor flavors that people haven't seen in years.
0: Really?
1: Yeah.
0: Okay. What? What are we talking here?
1: So we're talking about the E.H. Taylor Jr. 4-grain bourbon.
0: Oh.
1: That is a limited annual release.
0: Okay.
1: And then, let's see, E.H. Taylor Cured Oak Bourbon. Now, that's the first time since 2015. That it will be out in circulation.
0: There you go. So there you go. If nothing else, grab the bottles and put them on the shelf. Have them for your
1: collection.
0: They make
1: great gifts.
0: Yes.
1: They run about $80 a bottle, so it's not cheap.
0: No, but it's not terrible.
1: But also, there is an aftermarket that if you go and look up some of the prices on these,
0: yeah,
1: some of them are $300, $400.
0: Oh,
1: so
0: yeah,
1: if you can find one at $80 a bottle, snatch it up
0: exactly.
1: If you are a bourbon drinker.
0: Get the $80 bottle and then hold on to it because at some point it's going to be worth $1,000. That's just how it works.
1: I've never sold one on the secondary market, but I will tell you whenever

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1: My job at the time of the incident was a buggy puller for the factory that I worked at, and there was a pallet. There was a strap on it, like the tie-down strap they didn't take off. And when I got it, I stumbled, I fell back and broke my wrist. I couldn't believe it happened. The older I was, and they say, I've always heard it's gonna take longer to get to heal back. I'm just like, I need to get back to work. At the time, me and my wife was talking. I says, no, we need to find, when we decided to hire a lawyer, we need to find a hire. And I said, well, let's try Mama Justice, because I always heard good things about her. And I said, no, we'll give her a try, and I'm glad I did. They have done an awesome job. I would recommend them in a heartbeat. I'm glad I called them when I did, because they have helped me out. Took a lot of fears, especially at the time when I was having issues with workers' comp. And they, when they took over, it eased me.

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4: This evening, skies should slowly clear out a little bit as temperatures fall to the 70s. It's going to feel comfortable out there, especially with those northeast winds dropping the humidity. We'll fall down to 60s tonight, clearing skies. Tomorrow, Thursday, mid-80s, lots of sun, with more sun in 80s Friday. I'm meteorologist Matt Standridge.

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1: Kathy Nashville, I'm Jody Van Allen. So normally we're trying to get rid of mosquitoes, eliminate them, or repel them. But Google actually is asking Florida for permission to release 32 million of them in the state that are genetically modified, all to help prevent from diseases that are spread by mosquitoes. Not a bad idea, maybe. We'll see. Florida Keys actually looking at this proposal. Here's Alexandra Kay. It's Straight for the Heart on Cafe Nashville, sponsored by Will House Records.

0: Alexander K. Straight for the Heart, sponsored by Wheelhouse Records on US 96.3 and Cafe Nashville. 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

Della's got what he'll never have on Cafe Nashville. I'm Jody Van Ellen. I'll tell you what I'll never have is the ability to dance like Louisiana graduate Amira Marquis. Of course, that video going viral. She actually got her diploma from high school, graduated with an associate's degree the same day. It's going to start as a junior in college. She was so excited, she started dancing and flipping around the stage. And my goodness, of course, that video is out there. Make sure you check it out because it's exciting. John Morgan, it's Kit Myself on Cafe Nashville, sponsored by Broken Bones.

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Kevin Ashley, I'm Jody Van Allen. So sometimes when divorced parents of a bride have to go into a reception together, it's kind of awkward, right? Well, this couple actually did something kind of cool. They actually walked in together, arm in arm, singing along with We Are Never, Ever, Ever Getting Back Together from Taylor Swift. Hilarious, great entrance. Here's Hardy with his golf team. It's Eric Church, Morgan Wallen, and Tim McGraw, MacArthur, sponsored by Big Loud Records on Cafe Nashville. My name.

0: line, Jody Van Ellen. All right, Jody V, it won't be long because we are clear and pre-check when we go to the airport. Right,
1: yes. Right. And we do have a trip coming up in July. So, the Transportation Security Administration, the TSA, plans to launch a new TSA Gold Plus service.
0: Oh, wow. Okay.
1: Apparently, this is part of their effort to... Remember when the shutdowns were happening and there were long security lines?
0: Of course.
1: So they brought in some private companies and they're trying to integrate kind of public and private.
0: That's what Clear does.
1: Yeah.
0: So and they're going to do another version.
1: They are. So this is not something that the public can sign up for like you do with PreCheck and have an interview and get vetted. This is something that the airports have to do. They have to make sure that they have all the equipment that is TSA approved and then bring in these guys, these operators to help, you know, alleviate some of the lines, the long waiting times.
0: Okay, well, look, anything that gets me through security quicker and to the gate, I'm all about that.
1: In the official, I guess, statement, they said advanced, reliable security solutions designed to keep you safe while making travel more comfortable is what they have to offer with this Gold Plus service.
0: Hey, I'm always about the Gold Plus. I should be a Gold Plus member.
1: You should.
0: Yeah, because don't you know who I think I am?
1: Jeez.

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7: This evening, skies should slowly clear out a little bit as temperatures fall to the 70s. It's going to feel

0: comfortable out there, especially with those northeast winds dropping the humidity. We'll fall down to 60s tonight, clearing skies. Tomorrow, Thursday, mid-80s, lots of sun, with more sun in 80s Friday. I'm meteorologist Matt Stendridge.
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Cody Johnson on Cafe Nashville. I'm Jody Vallon. So according to horror writer Stephen King, the worst horror movie ever made is a 1963 film called Blood Feast. Well, there you go. If he says it, you know it's probably true. He knows what he's talking about. Here's Chris Young. Young Love and Saturday Nights on Cafe Nashville. He's got

0: That's Cole Swindell on Cafe Nashville. I'm Jody Van Allen. Well, time to get advice from Riley Green. Your advice to young artists.
1: Write as many songs as you can. I think I looked at songwriting as a lot of luck. You know, you're not going to come across great songs all the time. And, you know, you have what's called one-hit wonders, and there's got to be just luck involved in it. And when you look at it as something you can get better at, it's really encouraging. So, you know, if you write 30 songs to get one good song, you know, that's a really positive way to look at songwriting. So I would just say write as much as you can. And I certainly didn't turn down any opportunities to play shows. I played for free a lot.
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0: Rachel. I'm Jody Van Allen. So I was talking with Kelsey Hart about a song called Anything Like You. Is that about your daughter?
1: A couple months before she was born, we had me and Adam Craig had a right. They had a baby due in November, and we were in December, and he'd already had a baby too. So he's giving me advice, and he asked me, like, what are you most excited about or whatever? And I'm like, man, I'm just, like, so excited to see, like, what she's like, what she looks like, how she, you know, just the whole thing. I'm excited to meet her. And he was just like, well, like, look at her mom, and that'll give you, like, a pretty good picture. And I told him, I was like, well, if she's anything like her, I was like, man, I'm in trouble. And we both kind of looked at each other, and we're like, we're gonna try to write that.
0: Yeah, you are. Here's Kelsey Hart. 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
5: Tonight, expect gradually clearing skies. Some higher pressure will be moving in to make sure things are quiet as temperatures fall down to the 60s. Tomorrow for your Thursday, lots of sun, mid-80s expected, with more 80s and sun on Friday. I'm meteorologist Matt Standridge.

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0: sounds that the younger generations, Tracy, they just never will hear. They don't understand what we had to go through.
1: Johnson sent in a text and said, the Auga horn. Do you know those?
0: Tracy, I had one on my car. My very first car. A 1983 Honda Civic hatchback. It was like the ugliest car in town. But boy, you always knew when I was coming. Auga! Tracy, let me tell you, I miss that horn. Life has not been the same since I lost my Auga horn. It really, Auga!
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0: Jackson to 601-995-9600 and register for a chance to win two tickets to this once-in-a-lifetime event. Alan Jackson, the finale. 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
5: Tonight, expect gradually clearing skies. Some higher pressure will be moving in to make sure things are quiet as temperatures fall down to the 60s. Tomorrow for your Thursday, lots of sun, mid-80s expected, with more 80s and sun on Friday. I'm meteorologist Matt Standridge.

0: Pierce was doing an interview the other day, and her and Riley Green have this Smokin' Hot song together. They got so close in the filming of that video. She said she felt Riley Green's mustache on her lip. Do you know how close that is?
1: That's rather close.
0: That's so close.
1: I'm sure his breath, you can feel like the
0: right
1: hot
0: there.
1: Air.
0: I'm going to tell you what, if I'm that close to Riley Green, I'm going in.
1: Tracy's like, I don't mind if I do.

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7: Tonight, expect gradually clearing skies. Some higher pressure will be moving in to make sure things are quiet as temperatures fall down to the 60s. Tomorrow for your Thursday, lots of sun, mid-80s expected, with more 80s and sun on Friday. I'm meteorologist Matt Standridge.

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2: A what?
1: You know, on Jurassic Park.
2: A Dilophosaurus?
1: They're the things that stick out their necks and go, and they spit on you.
2: Huh. You know, in addition to the dial-up sound, also, like if you picked up the phone and somebody was on the internet, it would kind of make this weird, like, sort of sound. Right?
1: I know you're making fun of my Dilophosaurus, but I'm telling you, that's what it sounds
2: a
1: like.
2: A Dilophosaurus.
1: Is that what it's called?
2: I don't know. It sounds dilapidated.
1: I'll cut you. It's a Dilophosaurus.
2: That soundbite is going to live forever,
1: I
2: Tracy.
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2: Tonight, expect gradually clearing skies. Some higher pressure will be moving in to make sure things are quiet as temperatures fall down to the 60s. Tomorrow for your Thursday, lots of sun, mid-80s expected, with more 80s and sun on Friday. I'm meteorologist Matt Standridge.

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0: this
1: that truck.
0: It's time for you to stop talking.

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0: 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Down here.

0: Tracy, you are a big-time sports fan.
1: I do love the sports.
0: According to a new study, watching sports is almost as much of a workout as playing sports.
1: I'm counting that on the Weight Watchers app. That's going to get me some points.
0: So researchers apparently have found that when passionate fans watch their team play in an important game, their heart rates were about 64% higher than normal, which is about the same increase as you would get from a brisk 90-minute walk.
1: See, I feel like the stress level is different, though, so it's not as good for you. Because seriously, when I'm an Ole Miss fan, okay, so Ole Miss playing Miami in the semi-championship game,
0: yeah.
1: And
0: oh, that was
1: semifinals.
0: Peak stress.
1: My sister was at my parents' house watching it. My mom has a blood pressure machine, and my sister was clinically dead. She was so stressed out because we can't handle it.
0: Well, it's funny you mentioned that because especially in terms of your favorite team losing, boy, you said your sister was like
1: stressing out,
0: officially dead.
1: Yeah,
0: or
1: like her blood pressure was so high, and she is a healthy 30 something. I mean, she's super healthy, works out all the time, but Ole Miss is going to kill us.
0: Now, as you can imagine, you would get a psychological boost if your team won. Unfortunately, if your team loses, it has the opposite effect. People feel as depressed as they would if someone close to them died.
1: Yeah, I get that. I totally understand. None of this is surprising to us. And honestly, I know Gordo is not from, he's just not from the SEC. So I don't know.
0: It's totally different.
1: It's totally different, yeah. Down here. Like, none of these are surprising stats for us because we're like, we live and die on Saturdays. But we live and die by it.
0: I grew up with it was the Pac-10 when I was a little kid, then the Pac-12. And listen, it's not even really a conference anymore.
1: Well, it wasn't a conference to begin with. I hate to break it to you.
0: Okay. I mean, there's a couple big schools that used to be in there. USC, you know, Oregon, Washington. This is some pretty big. UCLA. Anyway.
1: All I'm going to say is your bowl game is our week 3.
0: Okay. Tracy, at any rate, this isn't about taking shots at other people's teams. Which fan base, based on this information, which fan base is getting the best workout? And who do we need to call and check in on?
1: I think Ole Miss fans are right at the top of the list.
0: As far as
1: 100%
0: fans we need to call and check in on?
1: Yes, because Ole Miss is better than anybody Ole Miss is. And I don't know. Like, you never know with Ole Miss. Never know. And then the whole Lane Kiffin thing that happened last year, it was awful. We are in our golden era right now, so I got high hopes for 2026.
0: So there's a lot of stress.
1: There's a lot of stress with that. And honestly, I think you have to put Alabama fans in that because Kalen DeBoer is still unproven. You have to do that. Poor Auburn, and you know what? Even poor Mississippi State, they have had a bad run. So I don't know if they are as stressed as teams that are supposed to be winning. I don't know.
0: And this definitely goes beyond the SEC and college football in general. I mean, the NFL, the Dallas Cowboys, that fan base has been talking.
1: Yeah.
0: I mean, what was their last championship in 1996 or something? I mean, guys, 30 years later, they're still talking about how many Super Bowls they have.
1: So is the question, what fan base should be in the best shape,
0: yes,
1: because of the stress?
0: Yes, because, again, the heart rates, watching your team play in an important game, the heart rate was about 64% higher than normal. That's the same.
1: I still say it's Ole Miss.
0: As a 90-minute walk.
1: I think Ole Miss is at the top of this list.
0: 601.
1: 100%.
0: 995-9600.
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0: right, Tracy. According to a new study, watching sports is almost as much of a workout as playing sports. Again, apparently when your team has a really high-stakes game, it is the equivalent. Basically, your heart rate is 64% higher than normal, the equivalent of a brisk 90-minute walk. So we're asking, which fan base is getting the best workout?
1: Well, we got a text from Rachel, and she said she's a Flyers fan, and she was watching so hard last night that she's exhausted today.
0: Wow. Okay.
1: Absolutely exhausted.
0: The National Hockey League playoffs. There is something. I am a terrible hockey fan, Tracy. I don't watch that much during the regular season, but there is something about the playoffs. Even if you, the energy, what is this face that you're making over there?
1: Jason's text, go ahead.
0: Oh boy, all right. So there is something about the NHL hockey playoffs. If you were a fan and apparently needing a workout, Tracy, maybe watch the NHL playoffs tonight.
1: Don't you have to be a fan of a team?
0: Well, I don't think you do because it is so, there's something about the energy from the playoff games. It's just electric.
1: Yeah, I guess
0: electric.
1: That's true. I guess that's true. It's kind of like watching the Olympics.
0: Yeah.
1: You just kind of get a high off of it. Jason texted in, and this is what he said. Now, I am reading this. Jason is not in the South, so understand that when I read this. I feel like the NIL portal has given more teams a better opportunity to do well. I really don't care for a few dominant teams. I really find this interesting what the NIL has done to the sport. Everybody is open to their opinion. I mean, that's what America is about. But where does Jason live?
0: I believe he's in Columbus, Ohio.
1: I rest my case.
0: I mean, the NIL has changed the landscape of things.
1: Of course it's changed the landscape.
0: The national champion just last year, Indiana. I mean, God, that's historically been a basketball school.
1: But Cignetti said he didn't spend a ton of money on that team either. I think they were well coached. And has the or the NIL done some things? Yeah, it has. But it's... We are used to being dominant down here. We have a few teams there. We play them. And I've said this over and over and over again, and I will take it to my grave. When you have somebody who, I don't know, is an Ohio State fan, they want to sit up there and talk about how great they are. Here's my thing. Don't come at me because your bowl game is our week three.
0: I don't think Jason.
1: That's all I'm saying. I'm not calling Jason out, but I'm just saying Ohio State, Penn State, all of these people that have like one really good team on their roster, you're not having to play Florida and then Georgia and then go play Arkansas. Who knows what they're going to do? You can't do that.
0: A paper schedule.
1: You can't do it. You can't have one or two good teams in your Tracy. Conference and think you're competing.
0: Tracy.
1: You hush. I'm just getting a workout.
0: Tracy. I was going to say, Tracy, nobody is coming for you.
1: I'm just telling you, you better not.
0: I'm pretty sure that Jason was not coming for you.
1: No, I don't think he is, but that just flies all over me. if you live in mediocrity, don't be coming to the SEC because we ain't got time for it.
0: Tracy, do you feel better?
1: I do.
0: Do you feel like you just got a workout?
1: I do.

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9: It's a nice, quiet start out there this morning across central Mississippi. We'll have a mix of sun and clouds today as temperatures heat up to the mid-80s. Just a light southeast wind, 5-10 miles per hour or so. That's about it. Not a lot going on. Tonight, we'll clear back out with even more sunshine tomorrow. I'm meteorologist Matt Standridge.

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1: 90 seconds or bust.
0: Alex, we've got seven answers here. Could be person, place, or thing. You and Tracy are going to have to get all seven in 90 seconds or less.
2: Okay, no, I'm going
1: to go. Okay, Alex, I'm feeling good about it. All right, are you ready?
2: I'm ready.
1: Oh, okay, all
0: Tracy,
1: right.
0: Tracy, are you ready?
1: I think so.
2: You got it.
1: Okay.
0: 90 seconds or bust in 3, 2, 1.
1: All right. She is from Mississippi. She made a huge donation to Piney Woods, and she's famous for saying, "You get a car, you get a car."
2: Oprah Winfrey.
1: Yes. All right. Tyler Sheridan, the Duttons. It's in Wyoming, and Old Faithful is found there. It's a state park.
2: Yellowstone.
1: Yes. Yeah. Kraft. Noodles and dairy and Velveeta shells are all kind of what?
2: Macaroni and cheese.
1: Yes. This is before a football game. You do it in the Grove at Ole Miss or in the Junction at Mississippi State.
2: Yeah, okay.
1: Yep. All right, not Coke, but a...
2: Soda? Pepsi?
1: Pepsi, that's it. All right, this guy is known for saying, "All right, all right, all right." He was in 10 Ways to Lose a Guy, and rumor has it he stinks.
2: Matthew McConaughey.
1: Yes. Okay, finish this song. She thinks my... It's sexy.
2: Tractor.
1: Yay. Oh, my gosh, Alex, you made that so easy. Congratulations.
0: Wow. Nicely done.
1: Dang, girl, that was the best ever. You did good.
2: Yay, mate.
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2: It's the best. It always sounds good.
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0: and welcome to Disaster Peace Theater, where Tracy and Gordo recreate a scene from a classic American cinema. And now, without further ado...
1: Like it's painful.
0: Action. Lieutenant Dan, what are you doing here?
2: I'm here to try out my sea legs.
0: But you ain't got no legs, Lieutenant Dan.
2: Yeah, I know that. You wrote me a letter, you idiot.
0: You really channeled that idiot.
1: I tried to get it.
0: I feel like.
1: I tried to get it.
0: That was directed at me, I think.
1: I will neither confirm nor deny.
0: 601-995-9600. If you know the movie, those tickets could be all yours.

0: this week.
1: I'm glad. It's good to have confidence.
2: Hello, and welcome to Gordo and Tracy's Disasterpiece Theater.
1: Terrible.
2: Where we recreate a scene from a classic American cinema. And now, without further ado...
1: The worst.
2: Action. Lieutenant Dan, what are you doing here?
3: I'm here to try out my sea legs.
4: Are you switching up the accent?
3: I'm trying.
2: But you ain't got no legs, Lieutenant Dan.
3: Yes. Yes, I know that. You wrote me a letter, you idiot.
2: Sabrina, can you identify the movie that we were trying to recreate a scene from?
5: It is Forrest Gump.
6: Lieutenant Dan, what are you doing here?
7: Well, thought I'd try out my sea legs.
6: Well, you ain't got no legs, Lieutenant Dan.
7: Yes, I know that. You wrote me a letter, you idiot.
6: It is
1: Forrest Gump. Forrest Sabrina, Gump. You knew it. What gave it away? Was it our great acting or the fact that Gordo said Lieutenant Dan?
5: It was both, but Lieutenant Dan was it.
2: She said both. I'm
1: good answer.
2: Take it.
1: Good like answer. It. Good answer.
8: Gordo and Tracy Lee.
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0: 72% of people who eat while driving admit that they have tried some pretty risky meals. Tracy, when I say risky meals and eating while driving, I'm talking barbecue ribs or a bowl of hot soup. A bowl of soup?
1: Well, I think if you put it in a cup, it's okay.
0: Maybe. I mean, but if you have to slam on the brakes real quick, you're sloshing all over the place.
1: Yeah.
0: The barbecue ribs, I mean, what a mess. It's all over your hands. It's all over your face.
1: You can eat barbecue ribs and drive. That's not a big deal.
0: You can eat barbecue ribs and drive. Have you eaten barbecue ribs while driving?
1: No, I haven't, but I can see that you can.
0: Okay.
1: I mean, even if they're falling off the bone, I can see where it can be a little tricky unless you just pull the meat off the bone and just eat the meat with your bare hands.
0: I mean, honestly, falling off the bone sounds easier. Again, we are talking about risky things people do while driving. Mm. It's not just the food, Tracy. 27% of drivers admit to working on their appearance while driving.
1: Like putting on makeup or doing their hair.
0: Changing clothes, makeup, shaving, putting on, various things
1: now,
0: on.
1: Now, listen, I will put my makeup on in the car, but like if I'm on Lakeland Drive, I'm going to wait until I get to a red light before I put my mascara on. Okay.

0: my lip gloss, and then I will put it up once I start driving.
1: And I'm sure, with no fail, the moment that you stop and actually get started, it turns green.
0: All right, here's the deal. You want to get down Lakeland Drive and hit all green lights, put your hair up like you want to put it in a ponytail holder and wait until the next red light before you put it up. You will hit every green light on Lakeland Drive.
1: Oh, my gosh.
0: It's happened to me more than once.
1: If you're running late for work this morning, that is the pro tip.
0: That's the pro tip.
1: So this morning we're asking, what is the riskiest thing you've seen or done, if you want to admit to it, while behind the wheel?
0: Don't worry, we will not say your name, but I will scold you if it's dangerous.
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13: It's a nice quiet start out there this morning across central Mississippi. We'll have a mix of sun and clouds today as temperatures heat up to the mid-80s. Just a light southeast wind, 5-10 miles per hour or so. That's about it. Not a lot going on. Tonight we'll clear back out with even more sunshine tomorrow. I'm meteorologist Matt Standridge.

0: 72% of drivers admit to eating messy foods like ribs or soup. 27% said they've done some things like makeup, put on some things like makeup, or even changed their clothes while driving, which is why today we're asking, what is the riskiest thing you've done while behind the wheel?
1: We've got a couple of texts at 601-995-9600. I've seen someone reading while driving. I got to be honest, if I was going to be tempted

0: to do anything, it would be that, especially if I'm with a good book, which is why I pay for Audible.
1: At the stoplights. I feel like I probably have done that at the stoplights.
0: Yeah, yeah, you got to do it. I've seen someone have their infant in their lap while someone was driving on the highway. Okay, I'm a member of Rankin County Rants and Raves, which highly suggest, on Facebook, and somebody posted on there, I think it was yesterday, that was like, your windows aren't as tinted as you think they were. I saw that you had your baby in your lap.
1: Oh my gosh.
0: Like, so don't do that. Don't put your, even if you're just running to the store, I know it's a hassle to strap them in, but my gosh, if something happens, take the time to do it.
1: And if your windows are tinted, and also put your baby in the seat. Just because we can't see what's happening in there.
0: Yeah.
1: Make the right decision.
0: And you have to. And PJ texted in and said, I shall plead the fifth on what I did. But yeah, I've had my stupid moments driving dangerously. PJ, I don't want to know. I want to know what you're doing.
1: I mean, I think we probably all did in our teenage years, right? And we've maybe dialed it back a bit.
0: I don't know. I got some adult friends. I'm like, on the trace? Like, they do crazy stuff.
1: Wow.
0: Yeah.
1: 601-995-9600. Stacey, what about you? What's the riskiest thing you've seen while behind the wheel?
2: Well, I saw a guy driving down Lakeland eating a bowl of cereal. And so he was holding the bowl with one hand, eating, using the spoon with the other hand. I guess he was steering with his knee because he was trucking on down Lakeland. This was not at a red light.
0: Let me tell you something. Lakeland is the worst place to do something like that.
2: Yes. I've definitely seen women putting on their makeup, but the bowl of cereal is the one that I think was the best.
0: Yeah,
1: I agree. Isn't the speed limit on Lakeland, isn't it like 45?
0: 55 in some areas.
1: 55. Yeah that is.
2: He had it figured out. He'd obviously done this before.
1: Not a first timer. Yeah. I don't know if that makes it better or more terrifying, honestly.
2: Right.
1: Tracy, my dad, I've got vivid memories of him eating his bowl of oatmeal.
0: Yeah.
1: I mean, it was a 25-mile-an-hour speed limit on our little road, but nonetheless, driving with both knees, eating the oatmeal.
0: I you know what? I feel like Preston is my spirit animal this morning.
1: Oh,
0: he said,
1: no.
0: I've eaten a whole sausage and gravy breakfast plate while driving.
1: Yes! Wow. Not mad at that. I'm impressed.
0: He's like, as a blue-collar man, I've done a lot.

0: You hear that? That's the sound of Pepsi Zero Sugar, the better tasting, more refreshing Zero Sugar Cola. 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If it sounds this good, just imagine how it tastes. Oh yeah, so good. Pepsi Zero Sugar. Let your taste decide.
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0: 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Here are your hometown headlines with Therese Abel.
1: Good morning. It's Thursday, and this is your AM news update from darkhorsepressnow.com. I'm Therese Abel.
2: Sheriff Mullins has asked me to deliver a message to the public that he covets your prayers, not only for the deputy, but for the sheriff's office.
1: That was the voice of Tyler Burnell, an investigator with Rankin County Sheriff's Department, after a Simpson County deputy was injured Wednesday responding to a welfare check at a home in Mendenhall. Investigators say shots were fired from inside the house as deputies approached. After a nearly six-hour standoff, Cordarius Hobbs was taken into custody. Authorities later found two deceased people inside the home. The investigation continues. The city of Clinton is looking for a local performer to help open its Red, White, and Blue Fest on July 4th. Musicians and vocalists have until June 10th to submit audition videos featuring a patriotic medley and the national anthem. And as things heat up, the Mississippi Department of Health is reminding you to use sunscreen, stay hydrated, stay in the shade, and limit your strenuous activity during the hottest part of the day. For more Mississippi headlines, check out darkhorsepressnow.com. I'm Therese Abel.
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0: Tracy Lee. Tracy, I don't know if you saw this, and this is another example, I feel like, at least for us as non-parents, where it's like, whew, thank goodness, right? Because 4 in 10 parents admit that they have taken refuge from their kids in the bathroom for some peace.
1: That is a low number. There's no way it's only 4 in 10.
0: Well, that's at least the ones that are admitting to it,
1: yeah, that's,
0: right?
1: That's a better way to say that. Four out of 10 are admitting it.
0: Now, I feel, though, like kind of similar in a way to little kids and needing peace and quiet from them every once in a while. Because they, I mean, listen, the mom, in a way, can be also very similar to a very needy coworker.
1: The worst. Yes.
0: We have. I mean, we all do. We all, there's a needy coworker or two. And Tracy, I feel like your office is a revolving door.
1: It's so bad. Like, I have a couch and a chair in there, and I want to push them out in the hall. And I'm just like, please stop coming in my office.
0: I can't tell you how many closed door meetings I've had with Tracy where you can't go 5 minutes without somebody knocking on the door.
1: I know. And I'm not going to lie. I have hidden, and I cannot believe that I'm admitting this.

0: I have hidden in the bathroom for such an extended period of time that our timed lights have gone off. 15 minutes, by the way, is the limit.
1: Wow.
0: And I was just, it was warm because it was cold outside. My pants were down. I mean, it was just like, I'm just sitting here.
1: You had gotten comfortable.
0: I'm just sitting in here forever. And then the lights went off and it was quite a fiasco.
1: Well, I think all you have to do is like move or...
0: Well, you would think that, but when you're in a stall, it doesn't. I had to end up throwing some toilet paper over the stall to get some food in the bathroom.
1: That's quite the visual.
0: Worth it. It was so worth it, though.
1: What is something you've done just to get 5 minutes of peace? Whether it's the kids or your coworkers, Tracy, I'm right there with you. As you know, our studio is kind of a safe space.
0: Uh-huh.
1: I mean, it's not that people won't come in here, but generally speaking, especially during the show hours,
0: right,
1: it's very like tiptoe.
0: If you've never been to our studio, when we have the microphones turned on, there's a red light that turns on outside the door that warns people, do not come in here because you will be on the air. And I'm not going to lie, there have been times I have turned that light on and we have not been on the air. Because I'm like, I need everybody to leave me alone.
1: That is amazing.
0: Yes.
1: But Tracy, I was going to say, you know, after 10 o'clock when we were moving out and shuffling out of the studio and handing things off to Kim Allen, every time I open the door from the studio, I always take just a quick little listen. Who's out there sort of thing. And if I swear there's an individual or two, if I hear them in the break room, there's two ways I can go. And if I hear them in the break room or somewhere in the hall, I'm going the opposite way.
0: We can't be the only people that are avoiding coworkers and kids sometimes. How do you get out of those situations and where do you hide? 601-995-9600. We need your help.
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0: Tracy Lee. We are pulling the curtain back today, and honestly, we're doing it for selfish reasons because we need some new ideas. There was a stat, I think, that Gordo saw that 4 in 10 adults admitted to hiding in the bathroom to get away from their kids, which I call foul on that because there's no way it's only 4 in 10.
1: It's got to be more people have done 70% that. 70% of parents.
0: Yeah. But have you ever, like, ducked out or faked a phone call, done something to get out of a conversation or to hide from someone, whether it's your kids or at work?
1: 601-995-9600. You can call or text. This is also posted up on Facebook, your hometown country, US 96.3. Stacy, this is also a great one. Although she is doing a bunch of labor at the same time, maybe she enjoys it. She said she cuts her five acre yard with her earbuds in 3 hours of no one bugging me. The 3 hours part sounds glorious.
0: I feel like I need to be more specific when I ask for suggestions. I need something that is non-labor intensive.
1: Yeah, right.
0: That I can hide from people.
1: And if you, man, God forbid, you have hay fever or something like that, mowing the lawn is not going to be for you.
0: But I know a lot of people, that is a significant, like, it's a legitimate thing that they do. They're like, nope, I'm going to be on the tractor. I'm going to be on the whatever, or the side-by-side. This is what we're doing.
1: I got to take the trash out. You were gone for a half an hour. What was up?

0: It is time for your Mississippi Lottery update. 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
11: It's a nice quiet start out there this morning across central Mississippi. We'll have a mix of sun and clouds today as temperatures heat up to the mid-80s. Just a light southeast wind, 5-10 miles per hour or so. That's about it. Not a lot going on. Tonight we'll clear back out with even more sunshine tomorrow. I'm meteorologist Matt Standridge.

I knew I'd see her around. I'd be at some party, she'd show up and I'd be walking out. Or across some parking lot, hiding behind her sister. I'd look up, she

needed some time. She could get on with her life, and I'd get on with mine. Thought I would be fine, but maybe not. I knew she'd find a way to get over me, but I never thought.

0: I don't know if this is kind of more of a reflection of what sort of child I was. Perhaps it was just, I guess, maybe more of an idle threat for most parents. As it turns out, only 12% of Americans have had their mouths washed out with soap. And Tracy, you said you haven't.
1: No, I never have. I never have. Now, I used to like The Christmas Story, which is my favorite Christmas movie. Ralphie had his washed out with soap.
0: Yeah.
1: But I never have.
0: Did you ever get threatened, at least?
1: I mean, by a teacher, maybe.
2: Tracy, watch your mouth, or I'm going to wash that thing out.
1: Well, we got more. I think in the South, it's more like, do you kiss your mother with that mouth? You know, that kind of thing.
0: Well, sure.
1: But I don't know about... I got popped in the mouth.
0: Ooh.
1: So...
0: Like, okay, so you got a little mouthy and you got...
1: Yeah.
0: Wabam.
1: Like, I'm glad that I still have my teeth. You didn't talk back to my mama.
0: I see.
1: So that was it.
0: Okay, well, look, maybe that is the equivalent.
1: Yeah.
0: Because there certainly was some talking back that was happening in my case when I got the soap. I remember one instance in particular. Tracy, I got my mouth washed out with soap so thoroughly, there were teeth marks. On
1: the soap?
0: On the bar of soap. Listen, you had to get in there.
1: Wait, did you have to do it or did your mom wash it?
0: Well, she washed it.
1: She washed your mouth with soap?
0: You can't wash your own mouth out with soap.
1: Well, I thought you just held it in your mouth.
0: You get in there a little bit.
1: Oh, she like washed it.
0: So
1: did you say?
0: I don't know. I'm 39. I mean, come on. I was probably 5 or something. I don't know.
1: I don't know. Have you, surely, is Gordo the only one around here that's gotten his mouth washed out with soap?
0: It sounds like maybe, because 12%. It's an awfully low number that I didn't expect.
1: Yeah, I thought more people did. Well, you know, to be fair, I also thought that the Bermuda Triangle and quicksand was going to be more of a deal.
0: Well, that's true.
1: As we got older, because it was always saw on TV
0: shows,
1: when we were growing up.
0: Movies, yeah. They would lead you to believe. 601-995-9600. Did you get your mouth washed out with soap?
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4: My job at the time of the incident was a buggy puller for the factory that I worked at, and there was a pallet. There was a strap on it, like the tie-down strap they didn't take off. And when I got it, I stumbled, I fell back and broke my wrist. I couldn't believe it happened. The older I was, and they say, I've always heard it's gonna take longer to get to heal back. I'm just like, I need to get back to work. At the time, me and my wife was talking, I said, no, we need to find, when we decided to hire a lawyer, we need to find a hire. And I said, well, let's try Mama Justice because I always heard good things about her. And I said, no, we'll give her a try, and I'm glad I did. They have done an awesome job. I would recommend them in a heartbeat. I'm glad I called them when I did because they have helped me out. Took a lot of fears, especially at the time when I was having issues with workman's comp. And they, when they took over, it eased my pain.
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1: Good morning. It's Thursday, and this is your AM news update from DarkHorsePressNow.com. I'm Therese Abel.
2: Sheriff Mullins has asked that we deliver a message to the public that that he covets your prayers, not only for the deputy, but for the sheriff's office.
1: That was the voice of Tyler Burnell, an investigator with Rankin County Sheriff's Department, after a Simpson County deputy was injured Wednesday responding to a welfare check at a home in Mendenhall. Investigators say shots were fired from inside the house as deputies approached. After a nearly six-hour standoff, Cordarius Hobbs was taken into custody. Authorities later found two deceased people inside the home. The investigation continues. The city of Clinton is looking for a local performer to help open its Red, White, and Blue Fest on July 4th. Musicians and vocalists have until June 10th to submit audition videos featuring a patriotic medley and the national anthem. And as things heat up, the Mississippi Department of Health is reminding you to use sunscreen, stay hydrated, stay in the shade, and limit your strenuous activity during the hottest part of the day. For more Mississippi headlines, check out DarkHorsePressNow.com. I'm Therese Abel.
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0: Tracy Lee.
1: Does keeping your kid from things actually push them to do it more? Tracy, there's a new report that says banning kids from social media completely or using things like tracking apps, they're not always making kids safer. Researchers found that when kids feel watched or kind of shut out, excluded, they're more likely to kind of like hide whatever sort of like maybe dangerous or negative sort of thing.
2: Yeah.
1: Like they're going to shut their parents out sort of from it. They're still going to do it. And that can cause some pretty risky situations.
2: Okay, so what you're saying is if you restrict your kids, it's only going to make them want to do it more.
1: Well, they're still going to go find it, but they might take some avenues to, like, hide it.
2: Oh, like unsafe avenues to hide it.

0: with my parents. My parents said it, and that's the way it was.
1: That was law.
0: That was the way it was. Like, I don't know. I don't have kids. But I wonder if the soft approach to parenting works. Like, how were you raised? How were your parents? Did they talk you through everything?
1: Well, there's, you know, obviously for both of us, we didn't have social media growing up. But right. The one thing, the thing that I can compare this to the most is the sweets. Like the sugary sweets.
0: Oh, yeah.
1: They were kind of banned from my house. And not really because of me necessarily. It was more like my mom didn't have the impulse control. But as a result of them being banned from the house, I feel like that has kind of taught me some negative things in regards to how to manage impulses and, you know, in terms of snacking.
0: So you feel like that type of parenting had a negative effect?
1: At least in that regard,
0: you.
1: Yeah.
0: Okay.
1: Because basically what it taught me was like, if we got a thing of Oreos, eat them all right now. Because yeah. Like we usually didn't.
0: I don't know. My consequence was spanking or grounding. So I did not like those consequences. So I didn't do it because there was a consequence behind it. I mean, we had things, don't get me wrong. We had things like a family conference. Anybody could call a family conference, anybody in the family. The rule was we could talk about things without getting in trouble. So if we disagreed with our bedtime, we could tell our mom we disagreed with our bedtime. My dad mediated, and it gave the kids a chance to say what we wanted to say
1: yeah.
0: in an environment that was safe for us, but also respectful because daddy had the final say in that. But this whole business of me thinking that my mom's going to sit down and explain it to me while she's doing something like this,
1: that
0: didn't fly. But I was raised in a different generation.
1: Well, but Tracy, I think, just to be clear, there is a difference between being, you know, there's some things that our parents tell us, trying to kind of scare you straight sort of thing. But like, for you with your cell phone, maybe back in the day, with the nights and weekends sort of thing. Tracy, no texting at a certain whatever hour of the day.
0: Yeah.
1: You're telling me you completely followed the rules on that?
0: No, I totally broke those rules.
1: Yeah, well, there you go. That's what I'm saying.
0: But I'm also a functioning adult in society, and I'm not crying because my boss got on to me in the back. Well, maybe some days. But I'm not, you know, like I feel like you're a functioning adult when you have rules and barriers that you can. In my opinion, I don't have kids. It is easy for me to sit on this side of the fence and be like, if you're going to be a soft parenting thing, expect to have soft adults.
1: So it sounds like, Tracy, you're saying just let them go willy-nilly on social media.
0: I'm not saying that at all. I'm saying there need to be consequences. If they say, there's got to be consequences. You can't say, don't be on social media past 10 p.m. and then walk in and your kid's doing a TikTok at 11:30 and be like, what did I say? There's got to be consequences for that kind of thing.
1: The Wi-Fi is turned off
0: yeah,
1: now at 9.
0: Yeah, and you got to stick to it. And I know it sucks on the parents because it's just added stress on the parents. But I don't know. And that is true. Thank you for whoever texts that in. I'm blocking you from the text line. They didn't have cell phones when Tracy was a teenager. Thank you so much.
1: 601-995-9600. Whether it's social media or anything else, does keeping your kid from things actually push them to do it more?
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0: There is a new report that says locking kids out of social media or constantly tracking them, Tracy, might backfire. So we're asking, does being super strict actually keep kids safe, or does it push them to maybe hide things they shouldn't be doing?
1: Yeah, Paige had an interesting take on this. She texted in at 601-995-9600. She said, I grew up where my mom let me do what I wanted in a way, and it was made known if I did something wrong or what I wasn't supposed to, then my freedoms would get taken away. So she had consequences.
0: Okay.
1: Kind of, this is what's expected of you. This is what happens if you don't do it. She said, I never did anything bad. I did what I told her I was going to do. When I was younger, she would check my social medias every now and then. She said, I never had an issue staying up late on social media, but I know others who did. She said, Apple devices have downtime in the settings where you can lock certain apps at a certain time, and only way to get around it is a passcode. She said, I was spending way too much time on TikTok than school last semester. As a 20-year-old, I got my mom to put a password on my socials, and they locked at a certain time.
0: Oh my God, Paige, good for you. Paige went and told her mom to put a passcode.
1: At 20 years old.
0: No way.
1: You know what?
0: Wow.
1: There's no shame in your game, Paige. You need help, baby. You reach out and get it. I'm so proud of you.
0: No, that is amazing.
1: I love that.
0: The self-awareness.
1: Yes.
0: To go, that, listen, I might need a little help on this. Mom, where you at? That is great.
1: Yeah, Reese is really encouraging parents to stop being their best friend.

0: in to be their parent. She said she was raised in the 90s, and whatever mom and dad said, there was no discussion. You either did what you were told, or daddy got a hold of you. And that soft parenting is just not where it's at. I totally get that, because I was the same way.
1: Soft parenting, yes, for sure. But right, isn't that there is a difference between, I guess, being a helicopter parent, though. That is a totally different thing, where you're just involved all the time. And I think that might be what this study is talking about, yeah. Where you're just overbearing.
0: Like a helicopter parent.
1: Yeah. Well, Paige was saying that she was basically allowed to do what she wanted, but that, you know, there still were these repercussions.
0: Right. Like, these are the standards that are set by our parent, by the family.
1: But
0: don't go outside these
1: didn't
0: boundaries.
1: Have a parent constantly being like, no, don't do that.
0: This is
1: can't
0: probably why I do not have children, because I am a helicopter parent with my dog. So I cannot even imagine what I would do to a child.
1: Put that down.
0: I do. I'm like, what do you have in your mouth?
1: Don't
0: what
1: you
0: do? We have a fenced-in yard, and I go outside with them just to watch, to make sure that they're okay.
1: What could possibly happen?
0: You never know. There could be a hawk.
1: Well,
0: there could
1: okay.
0: be something. I just need to make sure. Now, we live in the city. I doubt that's going to happen, but I still want to make sure that my babies are okay, so I am not dissing on a helicopter parent. I totally get it.
1: A helicopter dog parent.
0: I am.
1: I love it.
0: Right here.
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3: It's a nice quiet start out there this morning across central Mississippi. We'll have a mix of sun and clouds today as temperatures heat up to the mid-80s. Just a light southeast wind, 5-10 miles per hour or so. That's about it. Not a lot going on. Tonight we'll clear back out with even more sunshine tomorrow. I'm meteorologist Matt Standridge.

0: Tracy, you know, there's of course the classic things like a nice smile, pretty eyes.
1: Yeah.
0: A good sense of humor.
1: Yeah.
0: Emotional intelligence, maybe just intelligence in general. There's all the classic things that people find attractive.
1: Yep.
0: What is something unusual, Tracy, that you find attractive?
1: Okay, this is going to sound very strange, but I've had a minute to think about it. I like a guy's shoes. Like, the shoes are a big thing.
0: Okay.
1: And I love a guy who's cocky and who can back it up.
0: A guy who's cocky?
1: A guy who's cocky, but he can back it up. Like, I love Cam Newton. I mean, not so much now in the dress, but I loved him in college because he was so cocky, but he could back it up. And I kind of like that, like Johnny Football. Like, I loved how cocky he was.
0: Tracy.
1: But he can back it up. Like, I love it. Oh. I love it.
0: Gosh, just oozing toxic. But that's for you.
1: I'm just like, hey. Yeah, like, I kind of just like it. Now, do I want that in my life all the time? Probably not. But I do like it from somebody that's got, like, a really strong sense of confidence. I like that a lot.
0: Now, with the two examples that you used there, Cam Newton and Johnny Manziel, as you pointed out, both of their, I guess, reigns of terror or whatever you want to call it, both came to a screeching halt.
1: Yeah, it's different than Pop. What was his name at Vanderbilt?
0: Diego.
1: Diego, yeah.
0: Pavia, yeah.
1: Nah, he went off the rails during the combine, so I'm just like, nah, I'm kind of over this guy.
0: Okay, well, that's what I was going to say. I mean, it's like, once you get to that point, they're no longer attractive anymore,
1: yeah,
0: right?
1: Like, once they get to the point where they're not, there's got to be just a touch of humility in the cockiness. Like, it's a fine line. It's a very fine line. And I have only met a few people in the wild that have that.
0: Well, especially if you have a fall from grace like Johnny Manziel.
1: Yeah.
0: You've got to have a little humility.
1: He does, though. He's totally changed.
0: He's kind of regained it.
1: Yeah.
0: Again, we're talking about unusual things that you find attractive.
1: Yeah.
0: Tracy, I did not realize that this was a thing for me until kind of recently, but accents.
1: Oh, well, that's because you're in the South now.
0: Well, that actually has been a little bit of a thing.
1: Yeah. You like that Southern accent, do you, Gordo?
0: It is interesting what it is. There have been lots of instances where I've just heard a voice and been like, oh, hey, all right. Listen, Tracy, I mean, this is not a first time thing. Yeah. At one point when I used to live in North Dakota, and there was a girl that I had been dating for a little while, and she had the very cliche, classic, oh, sure, yeah, you betcha accent, the North Dakota, Minnesotan accent. And for whatever reason, Tracy, same thing.
1: Yeah, I don't love that one.
0: Well, no, I mean, it's...
1: Well, I mean, we feel the same way about English accents, so I don't know. Like, I love an English accent.
0: You love a British accent. Mm-hmm. What about my Disaster Piece Theater, British?
1: I do not love that one.
0: That one doesn't do it
1: for
0: you.
1: No, that one is awful. So what is it for you? What is an unusual thing that you find attractive? 601-995-9600. You can call or text, whatever's more convenient.
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21: Many car accidents are catastrophic, what we consider a catastrophic accident. 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You're

0: going to be trying to get back to normal. That's where we come into play. 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We're going to make sure that we represent you and that you get exactly what the law says that you can get, what you deserve.
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5: Watch for an isolated shower the rest of this morning across central Mississippi, but there'll be a better chance for some scattered rain and storms this afternoon as we heat up. It's going to be hot today, low 90s, feeling like the upper 90s though with the humidity. But then late this evening and tonight, a north wind will pick up, clear us out. We'll just have low 80s and partly cloudy skies tomorrow. I'm meteorologist Matt.

KISS 96.3. Hey there, I'm Kim Allen, keeping you company on this Thursday. My daughter recently adopted a new puppy from the Rankin County Animal Shelter, named her Birdie. They do say the top dog names just released: Coco, Bluey, Bear, Rocky, and Princess. It's Morgan Wallen.

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1: 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What are you a snob about? 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
0: I'm not.
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Hope to see you there. Luke Bryan. Baby.

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Ella Langley on US 96.3. I'm Kim Allen. 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She needed several surgeries to build up the muscles that support the eyes. She said the problem was they would drift in different directions.

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13: Watch for an isolated shower the rest of this morning across central Mississippi, but there'll be a better chance for some scattered rain and storms this afternoon as we heat up. It's going to be hot today, low 90s, feeling like the upper 90s though with the humidity. But then late this evening and tonight, a north wind will pick up, clear us out. We'll just have low 80s and partly cloudy skies tomorrow. I'm meteorologist Matt Standridge.

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Have you had a chance yet to get ready to celebrate America's 250th birthday? 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It's James Otto.

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I'm Kim Allen. 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
8: Watch for an isolated shower the rest of this morning across central Mississippi, but there'll be a better chance for some scattered rain and storms this afternoon as we heat up. It's going to be hot today, low 90s, feeling like the upper 90s though with the humidity. But then late this evening and tonight, a north wind will pick up, clear us out. We'll just have low 80s and partly cloudy skies tomorrow. I'm meteorologist Matt Standridge.

0: sounds that the younger generations, Tracy, they just never will hear. They don't understand what we had to go through.
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0: Tracy, I had one on my car. My very first car. A 1983 Honda Civic hatchback. 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Auga! Tracy, let me tell you, I miss that horn. Life has not been the same since I lost my Auga horn. It really, Auga!
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4: 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There's no guesswork. You don't have to check. You don't have to ask nobody. You don't have to look on your phone. It's right there in front of you. And as well with the red tags on the new Chrysler Dodge Jeep Ram. So that Ram pickup truck that gets 2.9% financing, you see what you're paying for it right up front. We don't even have to be here, folks. Come after hours. Come on Sunday. Come whenever you want to. But the prices will be right there. We're just trying to make it as easy as we can for you to buy a vehicle, which is the way it should be.
3: Of course it is. And on top of that, folks can visit your website for more.
4: That's right. 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
6: 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I read something last night before I went to bed that said people in other countries that actually think Americans are creepy because their teeth are so perfect. And I got to thinking about how lucky we are to have access to good dental care. And speaking of good dental care, how long has it been since you've been to the dentist? 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

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I know we don't say it often enough, but thank you so much for making us a part of your day. This is for Lisa. 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

US 96.3 Jelly Roll at the Brannan Amphitheater. 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
8: It's hot and humid out there this afternoon. Watch out for some scattered showers and thunderstorms. We'll be a little unsettled today as the heat index has climbed to the upper 90s. You feel it out there. But there is a weak front on the way tonight, which will clear out these rain chances, dropping us down to low 80s tomorrow. I'm meteorologist Matt Standridge.

US 96.3, all things pickles, not this weekend, but the next, going on at the Mississippi Ag Museum. It's going to be June 13th and June 14th. If you are a pickle lover, you're going to want to check this out. 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

0: Carly Pearce was doing an interview the other day, and her and Riley Green have this Smokin' Hot song together. They got so close in the filming of that video. She said she felt Riley Green's mustache on her lip. Do you know how close that is?
1: That's rather close.
0: That's so close.
1: I'm sure his breath, you can feel like the
0: right
1: hot
0: there.
1: Air.
0: I'm going to tell you what, if I'm that close to Riley Green, I'm going in.
1: Tracy's like, I don't mind if I do.

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3: My job at the time of the incident was a buggy puller for the factory that I worked at, and there was a pallet, there was a strap on it, like the tie-down strap they didn't take off. And when I got it, I stumbled, and I fell back and broke my wrist. I couldn't believe it happened. The older I was, and they say, I've always heard it's gonna take longer to get to heal back. I'm just like, I need to get back to work. At the time, me and my wife was talking, I says, no, we need to find, when we decided to hire a lawyer, we need to find a hire. And I said, well, let's try Mama Justice because I always heard good things about her. And I said, no, we'll give her a try, and I'm glad I did.

0: They have done an awesome job. I would recommend them in a heartbeat. I'm glad I called them when I did, because they have helped me out. Took a lot of fears, especially at the time when I was having issues with workman's comp. And they, when they took over, it eased my pain.
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You still have time to get in on that Alan Jackson getaway. Alan Jackson's last call, one more for the road. This is the finale in Nashville, June 27th. Two tickets to the show, two nights stay, and a $500 gift.

0: 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And thanks to our friends at Mack Hike for Jackson. Rodney Atkins.
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0: US 96.3. Hey there, I'm Kim Allen. I feel like with the rain we've had off and on that maybe if you suffer from allergies, you'd be feeling some relief by now. Grass pollen's still pretty high, but good news. Looks like it could be going down this weekend here in central Mississippi. Lainey Wilson.
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8: It's hot and humid out there this afternoon. Watch out for some scattered showers and thunderstorms. We'll be a little unsettled today as the heat index has climbed to the upper 90s. You feel it out there. But there is a weak front on the way tonight, which will clear out these rain chances, dropping us down to low 80s tomorrow. I'm meteorologist Matt Standridge.

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1: We've been to both Carolinas, seen a big Montana sky, driven up and down a coast a few times, London, Paris, paradise. But ain't got much memory of the scenes, come to think I missed them all.

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And you still talk about that moon that I can't recall.

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0: 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Tracy, so I'm not going to skimp on it.
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0: Yeah, you mean.
1: Okay, what hair's there? Thanks. 601-995-9600. What are you a snob about? That was a shot.
0: Not a word came out of my mouth.
1: That was kind of snobby. You're a hair snob.

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Ella Langley on your hometown country, US 96.3. I'm Kim Allen. Fisher is in next. I'll see you back here tomorrow for a finally Friday show. You ready for the weekend? It's just about here. Crash My Party, it is Luke Bryan, US 96.3.

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Morgan Wallen here on your hometown country, US 96.3. Fisher here with your dad joke of the day for Thursday. Here we go. What's a sorcerer's favorite subject? Spelling!

0: That is Kane Brown, who said that on his Mount Rushmore of country music, he'd put George Strait, Morgan Wallen, Ella Langley, and Shania Twain. We're your hometown country, US 96.3. Okay, I mean, each one's own. All right, so switching gears, if you have tickets to the Ashley McBride Show, which is scheduled for Thursday, June 11th, well, that show has been rescheduled to November 15th. Tickets are still good for the show, so if you bought them for the one in June, or the one on Thursday, they are still good for the show in November. But if you got any kind of questions, you can reach out to the place that you purchased those tickets from. So again, Ashley McBride Show has been rescheduled for November 15th. Let's find out what's happening out on the roadways.
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3: MDOT reporting no accidents at the time in the metro. There are a few spots of construction, most notably the southbound 220 exit off of northbound 55. Remember, the overpass off of 55 northbound onto 220 southbound is closed for construction for the next couple of weeks. Let's please make sure we're buckled up and driving safely. That's your metro traffic.
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5: It's hot and humid out there this afternoon. Watch out for some scattered showers and thunderstorms. We'll be a little unsettled today as the heat index has climbed to the upper 90s. You feel it out there. But there is a weak front on the way tonight, which will clear out these rain chances, dropping us down to low 80s tomorrow. I'm meteorologist Matt Standridge.

And don't forget, tomorrow it is our summer stock up here at your hometown country, US 96.3 from 9 until 6. We've got ourselves, but also our family of Digio Strategy stations are going to be hanging out at the Kroger at the Promenade in Flowood. That's where we're going to be. But we'll also be at the Kroger off of Highway 51 in Madison collecting non-perishable food items. And we're doing it in conjunction with our friends over at the Mississippi Farm Bureau Federation's Foundation for Agriculture. Looking for a list of items we're looking for? 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

As I was coming into work this morning, I looked down at my gas gauge and I'm like, ooh, I need to get gas. Ooh, I got to pay for it. 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

0: all accounts, that guy put on one heck of a show last night at the Brandon Amphitheater talking about Jelly Roll. 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Matter of fact, it was such a good experience that our sister station, Y101, the guy who's on right now, Noah, he's still recovering. All right, switching gears. 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
3: MDOT reporting an accident on 220 northbound right before West Capitol Street exit 2A. Northbound 220, exit 2A, there's an accident right before West Capitol Street. So expect delays there. And don't forget the overpass exit for 220 southbound off of 55 northbound is closed for the next couple weeks for construction. Let's please make sure we're buckled up and driving safely. That's your Metro traffic.

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1: I've tried to be patient, to be fair to you creatures. Now my patience has reached its end. Tell me or I'll...
2: No! No! Not the buttons! Not my gumdrop buttons!
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1: Yay!
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1: Thank you.
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1: Are we? That's a scary, scary thing. Courtney Smith, Gordo, and Tracy Lee.
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Here at your hometown country, US 96.3, we partnered with Mack Hike for Jackson, and we are celebrating the retirement of a legend. And we want to send you to Last Call, the final Alan Jackson show. 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

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Well, Ella Langley's been pretty open and honest about her struggles with like her mental health journey and what she does to benefit her mental health. And she says one of the things that she does whenever she's looking for somebody to talk to, a confidant, as you will, she talks to Ernest. That's her go-to person.

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3: MDOT reporting an accident on 220 northbound right before West Capitol Street exit 2A. Northbound 220, exit 2A, there's an accident right before West Capitol Street. So expect delays there. And don't forget the overpass exit for 220 southbound off of 55 northbound is closed for the next couple weeks for construction. Let's please make sure we're buckled up and driving safely. That's your Metro traffic.
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0: 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Alan Jackson, the finale. 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
10: It's hot and humid out there this afternoon. Watch out for some scattered showers and thunderstorms. We'll be a little unsettled today as the heat index has climbed to the upper 90s. You feel it out there. But there is a weak front on the way tonight, which will clear out these rain chances, dropping us down to low 80s tomorrow. I'm meteorologist Matt Standridge.

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Russell Dickerson, we are your hometown country, US 96.3. Fisher Alexander is my name. Just want to take a moment and say thank you so very much for tuning in today. Here's Gavin Adcock.

0: We are your hometown country, US 96.3. So I was looking at the calendar, and you know that today is National Hug Your Cat Day? Of course, by sheer coincidence, you know what tomorrow is? National Change Your Bandages Day. 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
3: MDOT reporting we're once again all clear on all the major streets and highways in the metro. Do keep an eye out for the occasional pop-up slowdown for a construction zone. And keep in mind, the 220 overpass exit off of 55 northbound for 220 southbound is closed for another couple weeks due to repairs. Let's please make sure we're buckled up and driving safely. That's your metro traffic.
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1: My job at the time of the incident was a buggy puller for the factory that I worked at, and there was a pallet. There was a strap on it, like the tie-down strap they didn't take off. And when I got it, I stumbled. I fell back and broke my wrist. I couldn't believe it happened. The older I was, and they say, I've always heard it's going to take longer to get to heal back. I'm just like, I need to get back to work. At the time, me and my wife was talking. I says, no, we need to find, when we decided to hire a lawyer, we need to find a hire. And I said, well, let's try Mama Justice, because I always heard good things about her. 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

Coming up tomorrow between 9 a.m. and 6 p.m. It is the summer stock up here with your hometown country, US 96.3, and the Mississippi Farm Bureau Federation's Foundation for Agriculture. We're going to be hanging out at the Promenade in Flowood at the Kroger location there. But we also have another setup at the one right off of Highway 51 in Madison. We're going to be collecting non-perishable food items to make sure kids here in Mississippi have something to eat over the summer. We certainly appreciate you coming out and supporting. That's tomorrow from 9 till 6. Oh, no.

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0: honestly don't think that guy can put out a bad song. Like, I don't think he can actually physically do it. We are your hometown country, US 96.3, talking about that one from Luke Combs. It's called Be By You. Fisher Alexander here. 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
3: MDOT reporting an accident in Richland on 49 southbound right before Old 49. The left lane is blocked southbound 49 in Richland right before Old 49. Let's please make sure we're buckled up and driving safely. That's your Metro traffic.
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4: This evening, watch out for some scattered showers and thunderstorms, but then rain chances will fade overnight tonight. With some north winds, there's a weak front on the way. That's going to drop our humidity the rest of the week, and we'll have partly cloudy skies and low 80s for tomorrow. I'm meteorologist Matt Standridge.

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3: MDOT once again reporting an incident on 220 northbound just before the West Capitol Street exit 2A. There's a disabled vehicle and the left lane is blocked. Also in Richland, southbound 49, the left lane is blocked due to an accident. That's southbound 49 in Richland right before old 49. Let's please make sure we're buckled up and driving safely. That's your Metro traffic.
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5: Johnson in a text and said, the Auga horn. 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
4: 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A 1983 Honda Civic hatchback. 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
5: 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And I know I keep harping on this, but I understand how your schedule is. 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

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Fisher here with your dad joke of the day for a Thursday. Here we go. What's a sorcerer's favorite subject? Spelling. Ba-doom-boom-tsh.

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9: This evening, watch out for some scattered showers and thunderstorms, but then rain chances will fade overnight tonight. With some north winds, there's a weak front on the way. That's going to drop our humidity the rest of the week, and we'll have partly cloudy skies and low 80s for tomorrow. I'm meteorologist Matt Standridge.

Some of the nicest guys in Nashville right there. That's Dan and Shay, Speechless. Your hometown country, US 96.3. Well, Elle Langley, she was performing over at Ernest's benefit concert this past Tuesday. She talked about how Ernest is her confidant, her go-to to help her out when she's going through something tough. Here's Ella now with Morgan Wallen, and I Can't Love You Anymore on US 96.3.

That is Riley Green, who says he's not ready for kids because his career keeps him so busy. But he says once his career slows down a little bit, he gets a sense of normalcy, maybe then. We're your hometown country, US 96.3. This is Zach John King.

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0: Carly Pearce was doing an interview the other day, and her and Riley Green have this Smokin' Hot song together. They got so close in the filming of that video. She said she felt Riley Green's mustache on her lip. Do you know how close that is?
1: That's rather close.
0: That's so close.
1: I'm sure his breath, you can feel,
0: I mean,
1: like the
0: right
1: hot
0: there,
1: air.
0: I'm going to tell you what, if I'm that close to Riley Green, I'm going in.
1: Tracy's like, I don't mind if I do. Mornings with Gordo and Tracy Lee. 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

Listen, have you ever wondered if zebras are white with black stripes or black with white stripes? According to science, their skin and their default hair color is black, and the white stripes are created by the lack of production of melanin in those striped areas. And if you didn't know that, now you do. We are your hometown.

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